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4: 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Strong enough to bend records with his bare hands. 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It's Super D's. Yes, Super D's. Strange visitor from another neighborhood with powers and abilities far below those of mortal male and female people. And who, disguised as Rick D's, mild-mannered disc jockey, fights a never-ending battle for truth, justice, and the pursuit of
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6: 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Oh, wait a minute, hold me back. I'm getting excited. These are the hits according to Radio and Records magazine. 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And our special in-studio guest, Janet Jackson, right here. Let's get into the hits. Our special weekly Top 40 Sure Shot. Here's El DeBarge and Who's Johnny?

0: 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Who's Johnny?
1: 23-year-old Al DeBarge on the weekly Top 40 Countdown. His solo effort, leaving his three brothers and sister Bunny behind on that one. That's this week's Sure Shot, and let's get into it, okay? Number 40 on the countdown, the Golden Boys of Philadelphia rock. Here are the Hooters, and Where Do the Children Go? So

actually plays the hooter right there. It's called a Hohner melodica, but they call it the hooter. Rob Hyman and the boys, and Where Do the Children Go? They debut at number 40 on the weekly top 40 countdown. Let us move on to number 39, and John Cougar Mellencamp. He was barked at by the audiences in Chicago recently. It's a new hip way of calling for an encore in the Windy City. Here's number 39.

From the outskirts of Bloomington, Indiana, that's John Cougar Mellencamp. Our Sure Shot 2 weeks ago, debuting at number 39. This week on the countdown, Rain on the Scarecrow. This is the weekly top 40. It's Rigney's. Speaking of women, what do women think is the most attractive part of a man? All right, now, think clean thoughts. Okay, this is clean now. This is clean stuff. Dr. Rude is here, our love consultant. She'll be here in just a little while, and we'll share that other answer coming right up.

Word. You got us slaving over this hot microphone just for you and counting down the 40 hottest hits all over the USA. 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Like 96.1 WHTX, Pittsburgh, Light Rock 106 FM, WBNO, Mansfield, Z93, Amarillo's hottest hits. And we got some hits right here. Simple Minds lead singer Jim Kerr and his wife Chrissy Hine just had their second wedding anniversary on Monday. They're happy he's got a hit, too. Number 31, All the Things.

Simple Minds. They're up 5 to number 36 on the weekly top 40 and all the things she said. Here's a guy now that has that rumor mill going. People magazine, among others, say that George Michael got hitched at age 16 in a marriage arranged by his father. How about that? His people say, that's not true. We'll keep you informed. Number 30 in a different corner for George Michael.

Different corner. That's George Michael and the song Dedicated to a Memory. Now, some say that means Andrew Ridgely. Others say it's Brooke Shields. Yeah. Up 8 to number 30 on the weekly Top 40 Countdown. Here's some bad luck for anybody touring with a band. Honeymoon Suite was touring with Heart and had their equipment truck stolen about 4 weeks ago. Johnny D then borrowed Nancy Wilson's guitar, her amp. She even offered him her costume, but that didn't show enough cleavage for him, so he turned her down. Number 29, here's Feel It Again.

0: week, just out of St. Catharines, Ontario, just north of Niagara Falls. Feel It Again. Two straight weeks at number 29 on the countdown. Yes, this is the weekly top 40. Rick Dees and the sexiest sisters on the countdown. They're coming up. But first,
1: news of the off beat.
0: Wedding bells were ringing at Ringling Brothers and Barnum & Bailey Circus recently. Circus dancer Laura Litz married a clown, John Weiss, and included in the wedding party were a ring-bearing bear, three elephant bridesmaids, 26 clown ushers, and appropriately enough, after the wedding, they all drove to the reception in the same car.

0: Deja tu mensaje o voice note.
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2: 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And don't invite Sade and Madonna to the same party. Now listen to this. In a recent article, Sade said she hates Madonna's clothes, the public spectacle she makes of herself, and the shallowness of her song. Other than that, they're close buddies. Here is Sade at number 21, Never As Good As the First Time.

0: A day, I do.
1: And never as good as the first time. Got really good reviews, Sade did, for her part in the new film, Absolute Beginners. And she's up 4 to number 21 on the weekly top 40. Hey, you know, they tell me that Boy George has toned down his makeup, his ribbons, and his braids. I mean, that's almost macho for this guy. Culture Club with the boy and the lead vocals, number 20 on the weekly top 40.

move away. That's Culture Club. And to get out of the tax problems, they've been traveling for quite some time to stay out of England. They've been advised that if they travel out of England, they can avoid a big tax bill. So that's why they're all over the place. Up 3 to number 20 on the countdown. Now, what band from the Weekly Top 40 has been together over 16 years and yet has recorded only one ballad in all that time? Only one ballad. Here they are, ZZ Top, and this is no ballad. It's Rough. Rough Boys, number 19.

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1: ZZ Top, Billy Gibbons on lead guitar and vocals. And he's not doing too bad. He owns homes in Houston, Santa Fe, San Padre Island, Moab, Utah. How many is that? Four? All right, Billy. This is Rick Dees. I own a shack in Skid Row. And by the way, ZZ Top is up 2 to number 19 on the weekly Top 40. Who are America's favorite TV stars? Well, we've done a survey of this, and we have the results coming up next. We also have a guy that you're not allowed in the studio, you see.
2: Come on. Not again.
3: I'm the technician on the show here.
2: Leave the girls
3: My
2: alone.
3: Name is Willard Wiseman. I don't believe I've had the pleasure to chat with you.
2: Come on.
3: Have a little sip off of my lunch here. Hey, ladies, you the girls answering the phones?
4: Yep, today we are.
3: Yeah, right. Good news and bad news. The good news, cases of wine were found in the wreckage of the Titanic. The bad news, 1912 was not a good year.

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1: Oye tú. 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Porque me da la gana.
2: Ecuador, la Mega. Rick D's, counting them down.
3: Well, look at this. 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And McCook's hottest hits, KZMC. Let's get right into it. Number 10, and Dressed for Success. Former number one song from this guy, Robert.

0: throat is tight. You can't breathe. You know you're in way too deep. Robert Palmer, former number one, down 8 to number 10 on the countdown.
1: Oh, Robert!
2: Hey!
1: A little encore.
0: Let's keep it up. We're into the top 10 right now at number 9, and the group that took top honors at the recent Tokyo Music Festival. The Miami Sound Machine had them going crazy.
3: あなたは世界で一番下品なやつだ.
0: Yes, they certainly were. Number 9.

0: bad, bad boy. Why'd you have to be so good? The Miami Sound Machine creeping up 1 to number 9 this week. Well, would you look who just walked up to the door? Let's get it. Let's have a hand for none other than Janet Jackson.
1: Right, yeah.
0: Look at this. Janet, how are you?
2: I'm fine, thank you, Rick.
0: Good heavens. I saw a picture of you and the family about 5 years ago, and you have obviously been to some aerobic classes.
2: Yeah, well, I've been trying to get it together.
0: Well, you look together, I'll tell you that. You left Fame, the TV series.
2: Yes.
0: Why did you leave Fame?
2: Because I wanted to get more into my music.
0: Mm-hmm.
2: And we would sometimes work 18 hours, sometimes 7 days a week. And it didn't give me very much time for my music, so that's the reason why I left.
0: Now, did you start out as an actress or a singer?
2: Singing first, when I was 7 years old, performing with my family. We called it the Vegas Act.
0: Uh-huh.
2: And I started acting when I was 10.
0: And you are the youngest Jackson?
2: Yes, this is it. I'm the last one.
0: So, Michael is your bigger brother.
2: Yeah.
0: There is a resemblance here. You know, there's a...
2: You think so?
0: I think that there is a resemblance, and it's hard. It would seem to me that it would be hard to go out and just shop without people coming up and saying, aren't you, you've got,
2: Yeah, they do it all the time, and I'm supposed to take security with me, but sometimes I sneak out without security. So.
0: Well, she's got the big J with her today. This guy is like one of the Twin Towers standing here.
2: It's huge.
0: Please, they won't give his name over the radio. It's just Big J. Okay, Big J, don't no. If it's all right, don't hold my arm. Don't squeeze my arm. I'm gonna play the song. Don't worry.

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2: This is Mr. T. Mm. And it ain't easy being the toughest man in the world. Mm. To make myself tough, yeah. I make myself do painful, very painful things.
3: Like?
2: I sleep on a bit of nail.
3: Ow.
2: I walk on hot coals.
3: Yeah.
2: And the most painful thing of all,
3: mm-hmm.
2: I listen to Rick Dees on the radio.
3: Thank you, T.
2: Ow!
3: Oh. Here's a question asked of over 2,000 married women recently. What do you find most attractive about your husband? And the results were surprising. In third place, a man's chest. That was third. Number two, the most attractive item about a man, his teeth. And at number one, his tight, firm buttocks.
4: Oh,
5: yeah!
3: Oh, come on, stop it, girls, will you please? Good gracious, that's a real survey, and I'm surprised that you women, you married women. Let's get back to the countdown. Number 38, Rick Dees here with Jermaine Jackson. I think it

love. Jermaine drops back 12 this week to number 38 on the weekly Top 40 Countdown. It's Mother's Day weekend, and our highest debuting song right here. Now, this one's come on the scene so fast, the record company that actually handles this song doesn't even have a bio or

0: I could not make it as a punker. I want to be a cowboy.
1: That's it, our highest debuting song. It's a new group, Boys Don't Cry, number 37. Five guys out of England. This is one guy out of Skid Row, Rick Dees here, and the weekly Top 40 Challenge. Oh, it's a great prize, too. 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It'll be mighty tasty this summer. All right. Here's what you do. We'll play a mystery voice and see if you can identify this well-known artist from either music, movies, or TV. All right. Here is the voice.
2: I like a lot of the new groups, you know, the Beatles and the Beards and the whoever.
1: Okay. That's it. We need the mystery voice. Who is that? One more time.
2: I like a lot of the new groups, you know, the Beatles and the Beards and the whoever.
1: All right. Now identify that voice, put the answer down on a postcard, and send it to Rick Dees, Weekly Top 40 Challenge, Box 196, Hollywood, California, 90078. And make sure you do include your telephone number. We pick a winner at random from all of our correct entries received by this Friday, and of course you can enter as many times as you like. The contest is sponsored by Dees Creations, and if you didn't get it, remember, we will repeat it later on, so stay right there. How many artists can you name who come from the island of Tonga? We'll have eight of them coming up next. Did you know that 146 years ago, back in 1840, the very first adhesive postage stamp was invented in London? Basil Mintner, of course, invented that. The first acceptance of Basil's invention was really not that hot. In fact, the first time Basil walked into his superior's office and told his boss to lick this, the boss told him to kiss this and fired him on the spot. Now, I'm telling you, that's what happened. Number 28, here's Tears for Fears and their anti-nuclear war statement, Mother's Talk.

for Mother's Day. Tears for Fears released once before, and then it disappeared, and now this time it came back. It's a hit. Up 5 to number 28. We are getting requests this weekend. A weekly top 40 extra by request like no other night. 38 special.

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1: This is the weekly top 40 countdown, and Hart is back at it again. One of the fastest climbers, and Nancy Wilson at number 27. Nothing at all.

0: least in the band, Danny Camasi, Mark Andes, Heart, up 10 to number 27 on the weekly Top 40 Countdown. It is your friend Rick Dees, and which member of a number one band is getting married this month? Time's up. We have the answer coming up. Of course, marriage always means some problems. I guess you know that. And problems are absolutely nothing for this wonderful lady. Crabby. It's not anyone or anybody would really want to come in on a Mother's Day like this, except for Crabby. The letters are pouring in. Yes. Good weekend to you, Crabby. Here's one right here.
1: Yes, Rick. Well, this letter says, Dear Crabby, I'm a handsome, successful man in my 30s. Yet I have trouble in my relationships with women. They treat me rudely, they ignore me. In short, they don't give me the time of day. What can I do, thine despondent dude in Davenport? Dear dude, it just so happened that I have an answer for your problem, but unfortunately, I just don't feel like giving it to you. So get off my back and leave me alone. Thanks for writing.
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0: Who are America's favorite male TV stars? Well, knowing that all America wanted to know this, the National Enquirer ran a telephone survey of over 30,000 people, maybe you were called, and the responses show that the favorite male star this year of the USA, Michael J. Fox of Family Ties.
8: He's so teeny.
0: And he barely beat out Miami Vice's Don Johnson. Number three, Bill Cosby. And I'm not too sure about the validity of the survey because it showed Ferdinand Marcos coming in fourth. Just kidding. Number 18 on the weekly Top 40 Countdown, Michael McDonald, Patti LaBelle, and On My Own.
9: So

hit those notes. Patti LaBelle, Michael McDonald, and the guy who wrote that song with his wife, Burt Bacharach, is going to be 57 on Monday. His wife is Carol Bayer Sager, and they have a little baby boy named Christopher right now. They're up 6 to number 18 on the countdown. Prince has got to go back to France now to film some scenes for his new movie, Under the Cherry Moon. He originally decided he didn't need the scenes, and it's going to cost an extra $1 million. A drop in the bucket to the purple one is number

0: Kiss.
1: That's the man, the weekly top 40, and the man who plays 27 instruments, most of them without any professional instruction at all. He just got it. Prince, Kiss. It's off six spots to number 17 on the weekly top 40 this weekend. Journey is back on the countdown. They say their newest single is a salute to radio. 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Number 16, Beat.

0: attorney from Earthquake Country, San Francisco. And the new slimmed-down version of Steve Perry is on the lead vocals there. He's lost about 15 pounds over the past couple of months. They're up 4 to number 16 on the countdown. This is Rick Dees on the Weekly Top 40, and I can't believe it. She got her hair re-lacquered for this Mother's Day weekend. Aha. The slinger of slime from Hollywood, where we are. And good weekend to you, Groan and Barrett.
1: Hello, Rick. Hello, world. And hello to you, my loyal listeners. Well, Dynasty star Joan Collins has agreed to star in a new TV movie next year all about her social life in Tinseltown. The film, which will be produced by the same team that made Out of Africa, will be called Under Hollywood. This is Groaning Barrett from Hollywood.
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The weekly top 40 with top 10 movie music. The film is At Close Range with Sean Penn. That's his wife, Madonna. And Live to Tell, she's up 5 to number 7 on the countdown. OMD, Orchestral Maneuvers in the Dark, really one of the bigger groups in Europe. And they've had influence on Howard Jones, Depeche Mode, all of the techno-pop groups. They've got a huge hit here again. Here's number 6 from OMD.

0: That's OMD. Andy McCluskey on the lead vocals. Paul Humphries also on vocals and keyboards. And there are actually four more that travel with those two, but they change regularly. So they are the Anonymous Ones. That group's up two to number six on the countdown. All right, it is once more time for the weekly Top 40 Challenge and your chance to win a great Sony Discman Portable Compact Disc Player. 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They're going to throw in your choice of $200 worth of Dole products, too. Seven fresh fruit flavors, mighty tasty in the summertime and when it gets hot. And here's what you do to get all this. What we have for you is a mystery voice to identify. It's a well-known artist from music, movies, or TV. All right? Who is this?
1: I like a lot of the new groups, you know, the Beatles and the Beards and the whoever.
0: All right. One more shot at it? Should we give one more shot?
2: Yeah,
0: all right, okay. Feeling pretty good this weekend. It's Mother's Day weekend, so who is this?
1: I like a lot of the new groups, you know, the Beatles and the Beards and the whoever.
0: Who is that? If you think you know, write your answer on a postcard, just the name, and send it along with your phone number to Rick D's Weekly Top 40 Challenge. It's Box 196, Hollywood, California, 90078. And make sure you do include your telephone number because we call a winner every single week. We pick a winner at random from all of our correct entries received by this coming Friday. And you can enter as many times as you like. The contest is sponsored by D's Creations. And come on, go ahead, give it a shot. Good luck to you. The top five hits all over the USA are coming up next.

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1: Let's check out what's going on all over the U.S. this weekend. The excitement is high in Sturgis, South Dakota. They're hosting the annual Black Hills Balloon Invitational. Albany, New York, blooming for this weekend's Tulip Festival. Baltimore is all agog for the annual Preakness Frog Hop.
2: Rub it.
1: And of course, we're into the countdown at number 36. The Force MDs, they performed on the Staten Island Ferry in New York City for a time, making up about $400 a day.

That's Force MDs. And dropping 6 to number 36 this week with Tender Love. 11 weeks on the countdown. It's still pretty hot. And here's a song from the weekly top 40 with even more staying power. 13 weeks. Number 35, Sly Fox, and Let's Go All the Way.

And the duo of Gary Cooper and Michael Camacho there with Let's Go All The Way. Dropping 13 to number 35 on the weekly Top 40 Countdown. It is Mother's Day weekend. Hope you're doing something special for a mother somewhere. At number 34, here are the Jets. Five brothers, three sisters from the South Pacific island of Tonga. And they go from ages 11 years old through 19. They got a hit called Crush On You.

The man is looking ever so fine in his neatly trimmed goatee. Yay, Billy Ocean. And there'll be sad songs to make you cry. He's now up 9, number 26 on the weekly Top 40 countdown. Bob Seger checks in at number 25, a song that some claim sounds identical to Bob's hit of 2 years ago called Even Now. See what you think. Here's American Storm.

Wail on, Silver Bullet Band. This is Bob Seger and his band, down 7 to number 25. And this is the weekly Top 40 Countdown. Happy Mother's Day, 86 to you. And if you want to know what mothers want the most this Mother's Day, listen to this. Most mothers in the survey said that they wanted either to be taken out to dinner or jewelry. Remember that? On to number 24, here's Starship, and Tomorrow Doesn't Matter.

Starship with some romance for you. And tomorrow doesn't matter tonight. They're up 7 to number 24 on the weekly top 40. Speaking of Starship, they do have a romantic in the group, Craig Chiquiso. And he proposed to his wife, Kim Wittenmeyer, underwater on the floor of the ocean in Hawaii. They were scuba diving and Craig planted a bell, a ship's bell, and had an engraved message, "Will you marry me?" on it. After that, she gave the thumbs up sign with her gloved scuba hand. And they'll be married in about a week and a half. All right. Coming up, we have our highest jumping song of the week on the weekly Top 40 countdown. Stay right here.

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1: The Weekly Top 40. 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I'm not kidding about this. It's the Wimmy Diddle Competition, whatever that is. It's taking place in Asheville, North Carolina right now. And it's Fruits Ahoy in Stillwell, Oklahoma. The Stillwell Strawberry Festival, and they are just juicy and delicious. The big game events at Boyne City, Michigan. The annual Mushroom Hunting Championships are going on now. Is this a great country or what? On to the countdown, as chosen by Radio and Records Magazine.

That's a husband and wife vocal team right there on the Weekly Top 40. More wife than husband. It's Valerie Day and her husband, John. I Can't Wait. New shoes. And I wouldn't kid you about how they got their name. They were wallpapering their house. They were arguing over a name. And they saw shoes on the wallpaper and came up with New Shoes. That's it. Up 4 to number 15 on the countdown. You know, on this day of high-tech recording techniques and what they call overdubs and punching in the vocal and all that stuff, it's great to know a band who really likes to get into the studio and do a song in one take, everybody playing at the same time. This is the band right here. The Stones, number 14.

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1: The Stones, the world's premier rock and roll band. They got some background vocal help from Bobby Womack, Tom Waits, Jimmy Cliff, one of the better reggae singers. They're down 7 to number 14. Yes, this is the weekly Top 40 Countdown. And the British group Level 42. They made their film debut recently. It was a cameo appearance in a thriller called The Fantasist. And they've got a hit at number 13. This is...

0: Rock and Rollers from the Isle of Wight. That's level 42 on the weekly top 40, and Something About You, up 3 to number 13. Let me test your mind. How many brain cells are living on this Mother's Day weekend? Can you name the Mamas and the Papas' only number one hit? All right, think about that, and also realize we have some D's coming right up.
1: Oye, tú.
2: 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Inicio de espacio publicitario. Porque me da la gana.

From London, it's the Outfield, who have never been to an American baseball game, and they tell us they really don't care to see one. Your Love, moving up one to number five on the countdown this weekend. And one of the most talented songwriters over the last 10 or 15 years has to be Linda Creed. If you don't know the name, she wrote hits like You Make Me Feel Brand New, One-of-a-Kind Love Affair for the Spinners, Rubber Band Man. And a few weeks ago, sadly enough, Linda died at the age of 37 of cancer. And of all the hits she ever wrote, she said her favorite was one she wrote back in 1977. And as fate would have it, the song has been reborn up to number four all over the USA. And Linda Creed, this is for you, Whitney Houston, the greatest love of all.

0: Oh, what a set of pipes. Whitney Houston, the greatest love of all. And as we speak, Whitney is in San Francisco at the Trey Virgo Studios working on her next album. She's up 1 to number 4 on the weekly Top 40 Countdown. This is Rick Dees and the artist who is going after a record 5 straight number one songs. Wait a minute, look who just came in. Oh. Dr. Rude. Hey, how are you?
1: Hello, Nick. Hello. You're looking so cute today.
0: Oh, you're so nice.
1: But enough chit-chat. Let's get to the phones and try to answer some questions.
0: To the phone, okay.
1: Hello, you're on the air.
2: Yes, Dr. Rude. You know, I feel kind of silly about this, but this is what the way it is. You know, I do great when it comes to meeting girls and talking with them and getting the conversations going. But my problem is I don't know when to stop talking and to start, well, shall we, I don't know, yeah, how to say it, getting intimate.
0: Yeah, we know.
2: Do you have any suggestions?
1: Well, I tell you what, you know, there is really no steadfast rule for this, but I tell you, a good rule of thumb is that it should take place sometime between the phrases, "Hi, mind if I sit down?" and "Turn on the lights so I can find my..."

Well, let's go back 11 years ago this weekend. 1975, what were the top three songs? Number three, Freddie Fender, and Before the Next Teardrop Falls. B.J. Thomas at number two with a long titled, Hey, Won't You Play? Another Somebody Done Somebody Wrong song. Number one, 11 years ago, Tony Orlando and Dawn. And He Don't Love You Like I Love You. Here we are back to 86 and an NXS and a song they recorded just as an afterthought. They just shoved it into the back of their album. They needed one more to finish it. And look what happened. A smash. Number 33 and what?

What You Need. Michael Hutchence doing the lead vocals there, and he makes all the teenage girls of Australia go wild. They dropped 16 to number 33. Oh, we have some requests going right now. A lot of requests for this weekly Top 40 Extra. Here's Falco, Vienna Calling.

That's a weekly top 40 extra. Falco from Austria, a new dad, and Vienna calling. And this is the weekly top 40. Let's keep on with the hits. At number 32, the mild-mannered Julian Lennon for the second straight week. Here's Stick Around.

cute miniskirts and cute bangs and about 99% male followers. It's the Bengals Manic Monday. They're down 8 to number 23, and this is the weekly Top 40 Countdown. Howard Jones has our hottest song this week, a one-time piano teacher. He gets a lot of help from Phil Collins on this song right here. Number 22 and the biggest jumper on the weekly Top 40. No one is to blame. You get

0: Jones, with his spiked blonde hair still up on the top and on the sides, too. The highest climbing song this week, and no one is to blame. That's up 12 to number 22 on the countdown. We have a wild hour coming up.
1: Some D-sleaze,
0: the hottest 20 songs in the USA, and some winning people. In fact, why don't we call somebody right now, okay?
2: Yeah.
0: Shreveport seems to be a good place, but Shreveport, Illinois.
3: Hello.
0: Calling for Sue Jacobs.
3: This is she.
0: Hello, Sue. This is Rick Dees in Hollywood.
3: Hello.
0: On the weekly Top 40. Having a great weekend?
3: So far.
0: Well, wonderful. You're in Freeport, Illinois right now.
3: I live there. I'm in Chicago right now today, but I live in Freeport.
0: You're in Chicago right now?
3: Uh-huh.
0: Oh, yeah. One of my favorite cities in the entire world, I'll tell you that.
3: Well, it is nice.
0: Isn't it gorgeous this time of the year?
3: Yes, it is. It really is.
0: And you are one of the regular 7 listeners to the weekly Top 40?
3: Mm-hmm.
0: Oh, that's so nice, Sue. We chose your card out of our big barrel here at random for the D's quiz here, the Weekly Top 40 Challenge. And I am so excited about this because we have a mystery voice this weekend. Can we refresh your memory one more time?
3: Sure.
0: Roll the voice, please.
4: Oh, boy, that'd be swell. Can I get it? Oh, boy, I've got a job, and I'm even going to get paid.
0: Who is that?
3: It's Jay North, Dennis the Menace.
0: Dennis the Menace himself.
3: Uh-huh.
0: Jay North, you are right.
4: Oh,
0: how about that?
3: Great.
0: Hold on, give me the prize. This is nice. You are going to love this. Sue, we're going to fly you out to La Quinta, which is right outside of Palm Springs, California. And this is, oh, 3 nights of unbelievable partying, including airfare and everything at La Quinta. They've got everything from massages to tennis to golf, swimming, nightlife, dining, and of course relaxing under the stars. I hope you enjoy this.
3: Oh, it sounds fantastic.
0: Well, you sound fantastic, Sue.
3: Thank you.
0: What do you do?
3: Well, I'm a mother and a part-time nurse.
0: Oh, that's what. Where are you a nurse?
3: At St. Clair Hospital in Monroe, Wisconsin.
0: A nurse?
3: Uh-huh.
0: Oh, that's wonderful. Well, listen, I want you to... You're not the one that keeps the bedpans at 50 below, are you?
3: Oh, no. I always warm them first.
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0: Let's go back. 19 years. It was 1967. And what were the top 3 songs? Number 3, The Beach Boys had the Sloop John B. Good Lovin' by the Young Rascals held down number 2. And number 1, in fact, the only number 1 hit ever for the Mamas and Papas, although they had several top 10 hits, it was Monday for the Mamas and Papas. We've got the top 10 songs right around the corner here. Here's number 12, Mr.

0: Mr. on the weekly top 40. And is it love? Is it love you're after?
1: Yes, sir.
0: Hold on, boss. I'll be right there. Help him out, please.
1: We ain't got no time for you.
0: All right. Please.
1: Yes.
0: It's our boss. He's helping with the phones today. Move away, please.
1: Yes.
0: Okay. Oh, yes. They are up 2 to number 12 on the countdown. Mike and the Mechanics was supposed to be a part-time gig for Mike Rutherford and a guy named Paul Carrick and Paul Young. They got so hot, they're planning a tour this summer as Mike and the Mechanics, and they've got number 11, All I Need is a Miracle. I said

0: The weekly top 40 countdown. That's Mike and the Mechanics. All I Need is a Miracle. That's a group started by Mike Rutherford, who's also a member of Genesis, Virginia Woolf, the Mormon Tabernacle Choir, Strawberry Alarm Clock, Wild Cherry, the Peppermint Rainbow, the Click, the Clash, and the Knack. It's Rick Dees. We have the top 10 hits all over the USA, and the youngest Jackson, the gorgeous Janet, will be here next. Look who just came in. Oh, I know why you're here. I'm sorry, boss. You have sleaze.
1: Yes, sir.
0: Oh, good. Let me have the whole thing into the trash can.
2: And now, some more of the Dees sleaze.
0: Right out of the trash magazine. Tatum, O'Neill, and John McEnroe have ensured that their baby, due in June, will have a comfortable nursery. Now, Tatum and John have spent $125,000 soundproofing the second floor of their Malibu mansion so that no matter how loud the screaming gets, it won't wake up the baby.
3: Oye, tú. 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
3: Hello again, everybody. This is Keith Jackson. You're talking about Rick D's. You're talking about somebody who's a... What? A flaming idiot. Yes, indeed, duty. That's correct. Oh, boy.
4: You know, the average American brushes his teeth about 45,000 times in one lifetime.
5: You are so stupid.
4: Let's get back into the countdown. Number three, and the guy who recently produced Howard Jones' new single. He just produced Eric Clapton. He's in the studio with Genesis right now. He is a busy boy. And this is a solo effort for Phil Collins. Take Me Home.

weekly top 40 countdown. That man is going for his fifth straight number one hit. Phil Collins and Take Me Home, up one to number three this week. Five straight number one. Wouldn't that be amazing? Here's a group that had to cancel some concerts in Atlanta because Alex Van Halen was laid up with the flu. If you did have tickets there, they'll make it up on May 20th. Van Halen, number two. Why?

0: what it takes. Why can't this be love? Sammy Hagar screaming out lead vocals for the new Van Halen. It too inches up one to the second most popular song in the nation. That's right, it's number two. And that only means one thing. Number one, the most popular song this week. Coming up next. All right, we are here.
1: Yeah!
0: And this is the one. Are we ready for number one?
1: Yeah!
0: Do we feel good this Mother's Day weekend?
1: Yeah!
0: Everybody say, yo, baby, yo, baby, yo.
1: Yo, baby, yo, baby, yo.
0: Don't you feel stupid now?
1: Yes, we feel stupid now.
0: Okay. You're just in time. This is the number one song in the nation. They started out with two guys, one an architect student from Liverpool, the other was a writer for a rock music magazine, and a former comic book translator, and they have gone all the way to number one with five different versions of the same song. This is the fifth version, and it is it. The Pet Shop Boys, West End Girls.

number one on the weekly Top 40 Countdown. That's it. The Pet Shop Boys, of course, from England, and West End Girls, a song about ladies in the West End of London. And 10 weeks on the countdown, the last two at number one, so you know that's hot. Well, there you have it, the number one song and the 40 hottest hits all over the USA, according to Radio and Records magazine. This is Adventure Filled and put together by Paul Josephs, written by Larry Strother and Gary Murphy. Thank you, engineer Paul Ebeskin, Reggie Collins, Sharon Steiner, Tracy Hodes, Shari Barrett, Linda Sanchez.

0: Sobrevivientes de la gran mutación universal, continuamos escarbando en la memoria del virus de la vida. 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
0: El Pato Borja en la mega. 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
4: And I was at my house, and this guy came to fix my computer, and I was doing my homework in the same room, and I saw that he had brought a guitar with him. And so I looked down at the guitar, and I was like, "You play that?" And he's like, "Yeah, I do. Do you play?" And I was like, "Oh, I wish." And he asked if I wanted to learn a couple chords, and I said yes, and I learned those three chords, and he left the guitar with me that week, and I wrote my first song that night, and he just kept coming back every week and teaching me new guitar chords. So I started writing songs immediately after I started playing guitar.

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1: Hello, this is Emma from NITrust. We're an indie band from Canada. This year, we will be touring around the world. If we play in your home country, we hope you drop by and say hello.

0: media got you down? Reading the comment section of a story convinced you that the world is full of angry morons? Well, here at Nonstop Pop, we're trying to cheer everybody up. And it's impossible to be depressed when you've got pop music throbbing through your veins.
1: If nobody understands you, we do.

I am very superstitious pre-show, like to a degree where I'm like, wow, this is getting bad. I have to do the exact same move when I like exit my dressing room. I like put my hands up and I take a deep breath before I like walk out of my dressing room. And if I don't do it, I'm like, it's going to be a bad show. My in-ear tech, the guy who like does my in-ears and my audio, he's like super British. And he tells me, this is like a British phrase. He goes, it's going to be a piece of Olivia, piece of And so before every show, we say piece of And if I don't say piece of I'm like convinced it's going to be a terrible show. I'm at a

0: Hello.
1: This is Ed.
0: Hi, I'm Edmund. This is Dave.
1: I'm Dave. Yeah, second album, it's called How to Be a Human Being. Each song on the record is a different story about a different person. And that came from, we were touring a lot, meeting lots of people. Like, you meet so many people when you're touring. And I started recording all these stories people were telling me on my phone, just recording all the audio. And I listened back to it all and kind of eventually realized that I could sort of relate to all these stories a little bit myself. Like, sometimes they were disgusting, sometimes they were really sleazy, sometimes they were hilarious, sometimes really sad. And like, a little piece of you can relate to all of these different people who have very different tales. And I guess, yeah, what I took away is that there's no right way. It sounds a bit cheesy, but there's no right way to be a human. Everyone's leading these really different lives, but there are things that bring them all together and make them people.